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I feel it in

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1: Well, hello, Earthlings. Do you ever get the feeling that you need more magic in your life? You're a dentist, but haven't got the right drill? You're a plumber, but shit won't go down the right pipe? Well, get ready to depart, because your world is about to change. Here you will embark on a magical journey where you are going to choose your own adventure and you can create your own reality. Welcome to Abracadabra, the magic

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0: 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Until then, keep the energy high and the music loud, but not too loud. I'll see you next week.
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1: I hope you're doing well. I'm definitely doing well myself, but it's getting quite hot and steamy here in my studio in Amsterdam. It looks like a little heat wave is on the way, and I think I need to go and take a dive in some very cold water. After last week's techno episode, up close, we're going back to some slower BPMs today as we are continuing my set

I like my music loud. My pockets deep, deep. I go all night long, long, long, long, long, like a machine.

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1: Some Bane tracks coming out of a classic Anton Piet track, going into a collab with Morten and David Guetta. 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Thank you so much for listening to Spectrum Radio. 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
1: Pig and Dan do those down-tempo ambient vibes just so, so well. That's a track flying through these galaxies from their forthcoming Destination Unknown 3 album, which is out very, very soon on Bedrock. So try and look out for that one if you can. It's John Digweed. Welcome to the show. Next up, Fluke, Atom Bomb, Daniel Avery's Nucleus Summer Extended Remix.

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